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The afterworld. 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You can always see the sun.

0: visita il nostro sito radiovanessa.it. 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
1: I've been out here walking and talking to myself for about 4 hours now. Love is really a hurting thing.
2: Hey man, what's happening?
1: Hey brother, what's going on? All right. He's got his woman over there.
2: How's he doing? 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
1: But mine's at home. What time is it? Damn, almost 12:45. I think I'm gonna walk up here and see what's going on. I'll be

0: proprio. One ticket, please. 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
1: Hey, what's going on, man?
0: Yeah, she's at home. Yeah, she's at home.

You're just like my favorite song going round and round my head. Like my favorite song going round and round my head. 5 days I'm

0: 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Oltre a consultarne il contenuto, potrai ascoltare le nostre trasmissioni 24 ore su 24.
1: In all due respect, the essence of that the NATO allies have to present a military posture that is relevant.
2: Our friends and they are
1: the
2: friends
1: here in Europe don't perhaps have the opportunity
3: to realize
1: of military
3: in a hunting
1: military posture that relates
2: an
1: to the
2: animal
1: and the press can directly assume a posture of defense through its national vehicle.
2: Everyone knows.
1: Name a topic. No one else.
3: Any topic.